0: 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Today, Halle Berry's so fine, she's got a restraining order against her husband, and her husband still let her come by him. That's how fine Halle Berry is. That's crazy.
1: No, you just got to be a mental patient to even allow that.
0: Unbelievable. Here's Tyler. Crazy. Water is V.

0: October London Silent Treatment on V101.9, playing your favorite The Banks. And today's R&B and right now is the Real Estate Rundown with Tanae, and we are talking about home warranties. I just got mine a couple weeks ago. I've been in my place for 6 years. I just got
1: you
0: one.
1: You just got a home warranty.
0: Yeah, I've been on the default home warranty with the loan that I'm with. They're like, hey, you got to get off ours, brother. You got to get off our insurance. You old enough now.
1: Absolutely. So I always tell people this. When you go new build route, you are protected up to 10 years with that new home. If you go resale, then obviously you have to buy a new home warranty and you have to continue to pay for that. But with new bills, it automatically comes with the home because it's a brand new home.
0: Yeah.
1: So you have a 1-2-10. So if you ever hear anybody say 1-2-10, 1 year is your workmanship, which means hairline cracks, separation of crown molding, anything that pops up that's not working, all that's under 1 year.
0: Really?
1: 2 year, yes, is your system. So if you think about plumbing, behind the walls, yeah, HVAC.
0: I'm over that.
1: Anything that's system-wise in the home. 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And you have the warranty with the new build company, with
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1: The builder.
0: Oh, with the new build.
1: So it's like a stacked warranty. 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
0: What about used bills? Let's go to used houses.
1: Nah. You can buy a warranty. So, like, on my rental home, I have a warranty with 210.
0: Okay.
1: Buyer warranty. But I have to pay for that per month.
0: Yeah.
1: But this one, again, this comes with the new bill. And then the 10-year structure foundation. So, you're covered up to 10 years on that structure foundation. Something's wrong.
0: Okay.
1: So, that's a peace of mind. So, again, new bill is the route to go. But if it's resale, then obviously you can pay for
0: okay.
1: a warranty.
0: And next week we'll talk about the difference. I want you to put this in your notes. We're going to talk about the difference between home warranty and home insurance.
1: Okay.
0: Because they're different.
1: There's a difference.
0: I thought they was the same.
1: Really?
0: I thought it was the same.
1: No.
0: You got to get your own insurance.
1: Got to get that insurance.
0: All right, man. That's the Real Estate Rundown with Tanae. We'll be right back. If y'all got some questions for Tanae, hit her up. She knows what she's talking about sometimes.
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22: 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Here's what happened on the Steve Harvey Morning Show. I'm going to do a special on this, man, about how freeing it is to not care. When you stop concerning yourself with the opinions of people who do not know you, man, I could give less than a. And in the words of this girl that I saw on the internet, she said, do you care about what people say about you? She said, wait a minute, let me put my glasses on so I can see if I give a. V101.9.

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0: Nowhere Fast On, if you want to win now, playing your favorite throwbacks and today's R&B. Today's been a real one.
1: It's been fun.
0: We going to holler at y'all next week, same place, same time.
1: Same
0: time. Whatever you got going on tonight, be safe.
1: Yes.
0: I'm about to enjoy the rest of the night because I got to be somewhere later on tonight. Shout out to my people over at 704 Exclusive.
1: Okay.
0: So that's why
1: I'm
0: going
1: to pop in.
0: Come through.
1: I am going to get me some butter pecan ice cream.
0: Okay.
1: I'm going home.
0: From where?
1: I'm old. Probably Publix.
0: Publix. Okay. They got some good buttercream.
1: Yeah.
0: That's your favorite flavor?
1: It is. My brother said, who is keeping butter pecan in business? He said, it's you. He went to my house. I had a whole bunch of cartons. That and banana pudding ice cream. Those are my two favorites. So I'm going to be cuddled up by myself with some ice cream chilling tonight.
0: There you go. You've been cuddled by yourself for a minute.
1: Don't do me like that on air. Do not. That's not your cue, okay?
0: I mean, you be lobbing it up for me. I just want to take it home. Jeez.
1: That ain't it.
0: B-No-Zero on the IG and the TikTok. Follow me at The Tanae Show on the IG and the TikTok. Make sure you follow her today. Take us to the crib.
1: Yeah.
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1: 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I need everybody to listen. We're giving out car payments for $200 a month. 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
2: Plantain. You could say it.
3: Plantains. Early said plantains.
2: Or you could say plantains. It's written out both ways. Okay.
4: How did Jamaican people say it? That's who we need
3: plantains.
4: To
3: ask. Plantains.
4: Find out what the black people is saying. Tell us how to pronounce them bananas that you fry.
5: Steve, this is Deandra. It's plantain. Thank you.
4: So it's plantain.
2: Yeah, like planting. I said initially.
4: Oh,
2: thank
4: like
2: you.
4: You're planting something in the backyard.
3: Yeah, planting.
2: No.
4: That's it.
2: Planting is what you're talking about. You're
3: not
2: you're
3: using
2: talking about planting.
3: You're just saying planting. What is it?
4: We planting. We planting something in the garden tomorrow.
2: That's planting with a G at the end.
4: You know how many farmers have been up with my granddad and said, hey, man, what you planting this year?
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Hey, it's Steve Harvey, y'all. Here's what happened on the Steve Harvey Morning Show. I'm going to do a special on this, man, about how freeing it is to not care. When you stop concerning yourself with the opinions of people who do not know you, man, I could give less than a. And in the words of this girl that I saw on the internet, she said, do you care about what people say about you? She said, wait a minute, let me put my glasses on so I can see if I give a. V101.9.

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B101.9, the Fly Time Just in the Show. Thank you for joining us this Sunday morning. To God be the glory for great things he has done. Thank you for worshiping with us this morning. Right now, by request, I got you, Anthony Brown, Group Therapy. Worth it. You thought I was worth it. On B101.9. 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

0: B101.9, you're tuned in to the Fly Time Just in the Show. Thank you for joining us on this great Sunday morning. Fall is in the air, and we're so thankful of who God is and what He's done all week long. We like to start off our show with a word of prayer, so won't you pray with us this morning? Dear God, Heavenly Father, we just want to say thank you for another day. Thank you for the gift of today, your unconditional love, for always hearing us when we call on your name. We're just grateful, God, of who you are and what you've done for us. God, we're asking that your presence would fill our life. God, when there is anxiety or worry that surround us, God, please grant us your peace that passes all understanding. Where there's confusion or uncertainty, clear our path, God, and give us the wisdom to make the right decisions. Strengthen our heart so that we can face whatever comes our way with courage and grace. Help us, oh God, to love others the way you love us, to forgive quickly, and to trust that you are working all things that are good on our behalf. Protect our mind, protect our body, and protect our spirit. Let your light shine through us that we may give you glory in all that we do. God, we love you so much. And we thank you for today. Bless those that are listening this morning, that they may be encouraged by music and by the words. More importantly, God, we thank you for your love. In Jesus' name, amen.
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New Life Ministries. I'm Fly Ty. Woo, if you ain't shouted off of that one, I don't know what's wrong with you. We are going to give God praise on today. Thank you for joining us right now. Here's CC Winans. The goodness of God. Hasn't he been good? I'll give him the praise. The V is for victory, y'all. V 101.9. Come on, CC. Talk to him.

In his last days, evil times will come in his heyday. Look at all the hate, senseless crime and murder.

0: 101.9, the Fly Time Jacinda Show. This morning, we're talking about elevation. I believe that God is able to elevate each and every one of us to where he wants us to go. You have so much potential that's within you, and he wants to see the best that comes out of you. Well, when he elevates you, he often leads you through three stages. And I want you to go with me real quick. Number one, he humbles you. That is a great stage. Sometimes you'll be overlooked, misjudged, even betrayed. And this is the prayer you should pray. God, humble me that I may walk in your purpose. In the hidden place is where God will shape you. Not in front of everybody on the big stage, but it's in those quiet moments. Stage two, a test of obedience. God will lead you to hard choices to let go, to forgive, to love those who have hurt you. You don't always grasp the why, but the obedience will open up doors that your own strength could never open up. Stage three, sudden elevation will happen. Scripture says it will happen suddenly. No one will expect it, but God has been working behind the scenes all along. People don't understand the hard work that you put in through the years, the pain, the suffering. To them, it would seem like all of a sudden, but you know that you have labored. Ooh. And to what others may seem all of a sudden, you know the years that you've invested. You know the prayers that you've prayed. Those who saw your tears will see God's glory shine through your life. Those are the three stages. It's V101.9.
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2: 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Meanwhile, Republicans in Washington are focused on supporting Trump's tariffs and his war, which have pushed prices even higher. North Carolina families are paying more, so Washington, D.C. should be focused on bringing costs down. Roy Cooper will stand up to Trump and his Republican allies and put North Carolina families first. Early voting is October 15th through the 31st, and Election Day is Tuesday, November 3rd. Make a plan to vote for Roy Cooper.
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0: and I got a big homie that just walked into the studio. It's the Fly Time just in the show. What up, man? How you doing, brother?
1: Fly Time, man. Let me tell you something. First of all, bro, I love your listening to you Sunday morning because I do be late. But I'm late supporting you, though. So I'm late supporting you.
0: There you go. Well, I appreciate the support, man. Mm-hmm. Talk about how important it is to support each other, especially when you see people that have a gift, right? Sometimes you want that gift to just elevate to another level.
1: Yeah.
0: And how much it means to have the support of friends, family, loved ones. And sometimes you can even find support through enemies.
1: First Thessalonians talks about, in chapter 11, chapter 5, verse 11, how we always have to encourage one another, even our enemies, too. It's so important that we build support systems around our circles so we can build our community. I told y'all on Monday of last week, because I know you listened to me, even when you have a weak support system, there's a lot of things you can learn from each other. But when you encourage each other and you want each other to do better, you want to push each other, you want each other to always be the best, the community becomes better. The family becomes better. The work environment becomes better. The all different lives of walk becomes better because we are constantly encouraging one another through the ups and the downs.
0: Man, you better talk your talk. It's V101.9. Thank you for your support and your encouragement.
1: Yeah.
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6: Costs keep rising with no end in sight. Groceries, gas, housing, utilities, you name it. 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As costs keep rising, we need Roy Cooper in the United States Senate. Roy Cooper will fight to lower costs, especially the cost of health care. He will protect Medicaid and support lower prescription drug prices. He will restore the Affordable Care Act tax credits so that families don't have to keep facing steep insurance premium hikes. Meanwhile, Republicans in Washington are focused on supporting Trump's tariffs and his war, which have pushed prices even higher. North Carolina families are paying more, so Washington, D.C. should be focused on bringing costs down. Roy Cooper will stand up to Trump and his Republican allies and put North Carolina families first. Early voting is October 15th through the 31st, and Election Day is Tuesday, November 3rd. Make a plan to vote for Roy Cooper.
7: I'm Roy Cooper. I'm running for Senate, and I approve this message.
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0: behind Jacinda show, holding it down for Jacinda today. Hey, yeah. I got the big homie in the building. He knows you hear him on V101.9 all the time. And are you still on our sister station, Power 98?
1: Yeah.
0: Man, you're just doing everything.
1: I'm trying to.
0: Everything that you're doing, you're still working at Johnson C. Smith University.
1: Doing that.
0: What else do you do?
1: I'm a capoeira teacher now. I got my own school that I'm teaching. Just started a couple months ago.
0: Wow.
1: So it's a beautiful thing.
0: You know, the Bible talks about multiple streams of income.
1: Mm-hmm.
0: Boy, you better bless.
1: Yeah.
0: And you are blessed so that you can be a blessing.
1: Absolutely, because all of the skills and attributes, I tell people all the time, especially to the people that follow me, everything that I do, everything that I'm capable of doing, I'm not just doing it for myself, but I have to give these gifts back.
0: Wow.
1: I got to give them back, Fly.
0: Man, talk your talk.
1: Man, the Most High said, listen, I'm going to let you sing, but you better teach somebody else how to do it.
0: Ooh.
1: I'm going to give you this radio opportunity, but you better teach somebody else how to do it.
0: That's what it is, and man. You're blessed to be blessed, to be a blessing. It's not for you to hold these gifts to yourself.
1: Facts.
0: We're going to talk about that coming up next. It's V101.9.

0: Hallelujah. Thank the Lord for the First Baptist Church Combined Choir. These great singers, these musicians. Hallelujah. I thank you guys so much for allowing me to be your worship leader tonight.
1: Wake up, it's Sunday morning inspiration.
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0: B101.9, it's the Fly Ty and Jacinda Show. That's Jonathan McReynolds.
1: Yeah.
0: Man, gotta love that one right there. Hanging out with Fly Ty today is my guy, B-Notes. You hear him every weekday in the afternoons.
1: Hey, Fly Ty, before you get into this break, I told Jonathan McReynolds, because we had an opportunity to interview him.
0: Yeah.
1: I just started downloading gospel music in my phone a couple weeks ago.
0: Really?
1: I had no gospel song.
0: Are you serious?
1: Yeah, but the gospel songs I was downloading was... Lily in the Valley.
0: Yeah.
1: Georgia Mass Choir.
0: Yeah.
1: I got to get some new gospel music. No. I don't know none.
0: Well, no, I'm going to break this down to you. I love that you said that.
1: Go ahead.
0: It's because you said you had no gospel music.
1: Mm-hmm.
0: I beg to differ with you. You did have it. It just wasn't in your phone.
1: Okay.
0: You had it in your heart.
1: Oh, it's in my heart.
0: Because for you to name Lily of the Valley.
1: Classic.
0: For you to name the ones you just named, you had to know them.
1: Mm-hmm.
0: The Bible says, hide the word in my heart that I might not sin against thee.
1: Ooh.
0: So these songs came from somewhere, and I bet you if I was to ask you to sing, give me a little bit of one.
1: There's a lily, my God is in the valley.
0: Hey!
1: Found it to be it's bright as the morn. Come on, talk all day.
0: Hey, Lily! The important principle that you just taught, it ain't got to be in your phone if it's in your heart.
1: Ooh.
0: Because in the times that you need it the most, God will bring those things back to your remembrance. Hide the word in my heart, right? So when you're going through situations and you feel

0: feel like you're defeated, the scripture comes up. I'm more than a conqueror.
1: Yeah.
0: When you're going through things that you feel like you're not able to make ends meet, the scripture comes up that says he'll provide everything.
1: Yeah.
0: When you feel like the world is against you, the scripture will come up. If God be for me, who can be against me? Mm. So if it's in your heart, it ain't got to be in your phone.
1: That's a fact.
0: Huh?
1: That's a good word,
0: man. Come on, but it's good to have it in your phone, too. V101.9.
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11: Costs keep rising with no end in sight. 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He will restore the Affordable Care Act tax credits so that families don't have to keep facing steep insurance premium hikes. Meanwhile, Republicans in Washington are focused on supporting Trump's tariffs and his war, which have pushed prices even higher. North Carolina families are paying more, so Washington, D.C. should be focused on bringing costs down. Roy Cooper will stand up to Trump and his Republican allies and put North Carolina families first. Early voting is October 15th through the 31st, and Election Day is Tuesday, November 3rd. Make a plan to vote for Roy Cooper.
12: I'm Roy Cooper. I'm running for Senate, and I approve this message.
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0: It's V101.9 The Flat Top. Just I was trying to get you. I'm talking about, hey, baby. Who is that?
1: That's my beautiful queen.
0: Huh?
1: My beautiful queen.
0: Man, to God be the glory. Which one was it? You don't want me to say her name?
1: No, you can say her name.
0: Oh, for real?
1: The captain.
0: Because I know you.
1: Captain Brittany Orr. Captain Brittany Orr of the Air Force.
0: Because I know for a while. Is it okay if I talk about it?
1: Absolutely.
0: Every time that I would see you.
1: Oh, not every time. So
0: every time. It would be a different one.
1: No.
0: Fly Ty and Jacinda Show. I'm hanging out with B-Nose right now. You hear him on every afternoon on V101.9.
1: Yeah.
0: But yeah, there has been seasons in your life that you was trying to figure this thing out
1: with women. I was.
0: Right? I know that a good woman to make a man become a better man.
1: Absolutely.
0: Huh? Do you agree with me?
1: 100%.
0: Right? That's why God calls it your helpmate.
1: Mm-hmm.
0: To help you elevate, to upgrade you. But if we are telling the truth, you should be a reflection of God's glory to them as well. So you should be able to elevate their life.
1: Absolutely.
0: And for a while, you was trying to figure that thing.
1: I figured it out, though.
0: You had some failed relationships.
1: Yeah, we both have.
0: You... Why you?
1: Hey, I'm saying you gonna throw me under the bus. We both gonna be speed bumps. It ain't gonna just be one speed bump.
0: What are you crazy? But you should learn from what you've been through.
1: Yeah.
0: Okay. So you won't make the same mistakes in the next season.
1: Right.
0: Man, you fine. But you figured it out with this one.
1: I did.
0: Because you've introduced me to about 6 or 7.
1: I know.
0: Yeah. Some of them.
1: Four. It's only 3 or 4.
0: No. It's been about 6 or 7. And the 3 or 4, you said, this the one, Ty. This the one.
1: Well, I've grown.
0: So you really found the one this time.
1: Yeah, most definitely, man. She's
0: Well, if you saying her name on the radio, she must be.
1: 100%.
0: Really?
1: Yeah.
0: How do you know she's the one?
1: When you guys, when it comes to relationships, there's 3 parts of this thing. There's you, her, and then there's the father.
0: Mm.
1: When you guys understand that geometrical triangle, that our shape and what we are going through, whatever we're going through, we're going to pray together, we're going to stay together, and we're going to make it work.
0: Wow. When
1: you find that person that's capable of doing that through any circumstance,
0: yeah,
1: that's the one.
0: We're going to stay together and we're going to make it work. I want to focus on the stay together.
1: Mm-hmm.
0: And you talked about the threefold, right?
1: Mm-hmm.
0: Scripture talks about a cord that has 3 strands
1: mm-hmm.
0: cannot easily be broken.
1: Right.
0: You're one.
1: Mm-hmm.
0: She's another one.
1: Mm-hmm.
0: That can unravel. But when you intertwine God in between you and her, right?
1: Mm-hmm.
0: When you make God the sole foundation of everything that y'all are together as one, as a unit, you can't break that. That's why the Bible says what God has put together, let no man separate.
1: Or my grandma, because she would braid her switches together when I would get a whooping.
0: God, you too!
1: And them never broke.
0: You never broke.
1: She must have got that scripture from the Bible.
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6: 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He will restore the Affordable Care Act tax credits so that families don't have to keep facing steep insurance premium hikes. Meanwhile, Republicans in Washington are focused on supporting Trump's tariffs and his war, which have pushed prices even higher. North Carolina families are paying more, so Washington, D.C. should be focused on bringing costs down. Roy Cooper will stand up to Trump and his Republican allies and put North Carolina families first. Early voting is October 15th through the 31st, and Election Day is Tuesday, November 3rd. 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
7: 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I'm running for Senate, and I approve this message.
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0: Ain't that crazy?
1: I'm excited, man.
0: You didn't even know you was going to be up in here all morning long.
1: I was waiting to get on this show.
0: Are you
1: one
0: going
1: day
0: to church today?
1: I am going to church.
0: You're just hanging out.
1: Yeah, we have our new pastor starting today over at C.N. Jenkins Presbyterian.
0: Go ahead and shout him out real quick.
1: So shout her out real quick. I don't know the sister's name.
0: Even know the pastor's name?
1: She's new.
0: Jesus Christ.
1: The flyer just
0: Y'all
1: came
0: pray
1: out.
0: Y'all for him. You know they listening on the way to C.N. Jenkins.
1: C.N. Jenkins, I'm sorry, but we gonna shout right and praise this woman's name when she
0: right
1: get
0: what's
1: here.
0: What's her name?
1: I got it fine.
0: Don't worry about it. Don't worry about it.
1: My sister, I'm sorry.
0: Don't worry about it. Well, we just shouting you out, man. And thank God that you on the way to church. You guys are doing great things over there. And maybe you're on your way to church this morning. Well, we're giving God glory this morning. I remember listening to this song in New Jerusalem.
1: Mm-hmm.
0: Right over on Trade Street. The church not even there no more, but the song is still here.
1: Mm.
0: I would go over there on Thursday nights to choir rehearsal.
1: Yeah.
0: And as a young man, as a teenager, and in my early 20s, I would go. And it left an impression on me for these last 30 years of my life that I'll never forget. And I saw the man who wrote the song write checks too and bless people as they would come in there for a choir rehearsal. He would really write checks and say, God put in my spirit to bless you.
1: Mm.
0: Sometimes homeless people would come, and not only would he feed them, he'd financially bless them too. But they would just come in to be in the presence of what was happening.
1: Mm-hmm.
0: The young man's name at the time was Pastor John P. Key.
1: Oh!
0: And he used to have choir rehearsal right down there on Trade Street and would pack it out.
1: Wow.
0: It was a praise party going down on a Thursday night.
1: Man.
0: And man, listen, it was standing room only.
1: Shout out to Pastor
0: Key. And man, those days were some of the best memories I've had in my entire life. And you know what I said? I said, I want to be able to do that one day. Mm-hmm. Write a check to bless somebody and not even, you know, wondering if the check going to bounce or if it's going to clear.
1: Right.
0: I literally said that.
1: Yeah.
0: And I told my wife about that vision that I had as a young man. Her reply to me was, you do know that's what we do through our ministry.
1: Mm.
0: We help those who are in hard times. And we have the ability, it's only because of God, to write checks and bless people who are going through tough situations to help them out.
1: Yeah.
0: And so I gotta say thank you to Pastor John P. Key for allowing me to see the vision of what he had for my life way down years later. But first I saw it through him.
1: Mm.
0: See, now I'm talking to the listeners now, what God can do through you. I'm going to say it one more time. See what God can do through you. Well, the song was this right here.

Mark Cole, Great and Mighty. You're listening to the Fly Tie and Jacinda Show. Thank you for tuning in. Thank you for being a part of what we're doing on Sunday morning. And I just want to say thank you for making us number one on Sunday. Yes, the ratings have come out. And we are number one. It's only because God made us number one. So I want to thank y'all for tuning in. Thank y'all for listening. And if you're going through a difficult time right now, I got a prayer that I want you to pray. And I want you to repeat after me. Let's just talk to God for a minute. Can we do that? Can we talk to God just for a moment? Heavenly Father, time is just moving so fast. September is gone and we've entered into another month. So we stand at the doorstep right here.

0: beginning of October. Lord, sometimes we feel fear. The fear of failure. The fear of the unknown. And even the fear of our future. But Lord, remind us that we're never alone. God, you're always with us. Your timing is perfect. God, because you are perfect. God, we may not know what our future holds, but we know that you are in full control of our future. Lord, I trust that you will turn our sorrow into joy. That God, you are able to turn our trials into our testimonies. No matter what this new month may hold, God, I know you're fighting our battles. You're guiding us through it all. God, we surrender our plans. We surrender our fears. God, we surrender our doubts to you. Because God, I know you won't put more on us than we can bear. God, for where our strength ends, yours begins. Lord, we promise that if you bring us through this hard season in this life, God will praise you. We'll tell everybody we know that you did it. God, because we know that you're stronger and bigger than any problem that we may face. So now, God, we declare and decree victory. Victory over sorrow. Victory over pain. Victory over debt. Victory over broken relationships. Victory over sickness in our body. Victory over the enemy. God, we proclaim the victory in the mighty name of Jesus. Amen.
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1: 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Yes, God will give you double for your trouble. Come on, Job, testify. Thank you, thank you, thank you for tuning in to The Fly Tie and Jacinda Show. If you know anything about the story of Job, he had to go through trouble, but he never, ever doubted God, that God would not only bless him, but bring him out better. And God gave him double for everything that he lost. Even his friends told him, his wife told him, curse God and die. He said, woman, you sound foolish. Naked I came into this world, and naked I shall return. Whew. So when people think, I'm talking to you right now, think that you've changed, you tell them, you're right, because I prayed for this growth.
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6: 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He will restore the Affordable Care Act tax credits so that families don't have to keep facing steep insurance premium hikes. Meanwhile, Republicans in Washington are focused on supporting Trump's tariffs and his war, which have pushed prices even higher. North Carolina families are paying more, so Washington, D.C. should be focused on bringing costs down. Roy Cooper will stand up to Trump and his Republican allies and put North Carolina families first. Early voting is October 15th through the 31st, and Election Day is Tuesday, November 3rd. Make a plan to vote for Roy Cooper.
7: 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I'm running for Senate, and I approve this message.
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Calvin Klein is preparing me for what's in my future. I pray that he enlarges your testimony, that he enlarges your territory, that he enlarges your influence, that people will look at you and see the very presence of God. Yes, he lives in you. He works through you. He's all around you. God commanded us to love our neighbors as ourselves. So today, I want you to see what God is going to do through you. It's B101.9. Be the hands and the feet and the

0: make you bitter? That's another B. Are you going to allow it to make you better? Ooh. Come on, man. I'm talking to somebody right now. Somebody who you've been dealing with somebody and they disappointed you. Somebody maybe you lent money and they act like they don't owe you. Somebody who you've been good to you and all they did was wrong you. Are you going to allow that brokenness? Yes, the relationship may be broken to make you bitter or better. You get the choice. Don't become bitter because God wants you to learn from that situation to make you better. Now that I've learned from the situation, yeah, I'm not going to stop being good to people. I'm just going to learn from it and become a better person because God allowed me to go through it for a reason. That thing spoke to me, y'all. That thing spoke to me, bitter or better. I'm never going to stop being a good person, but I do understand that there are moments in life that I got to learn who I'm good to.
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0: 101.9. That's Major right here on V. I pray for you. I absolutely love, love, love that song. Somebody has been praying for a long time. Well, I want you to know that God will answer your prayers, and he can do it in the moment. That's right. Some things that we've been waiting on hasn't happened because it's not in God's timing. And maybe you've been praying for a long time and you're like, when God, when God, when God, and you're banging your head against the wall and your fists are balled up. Why? Because you're frustrated. I want to talk to you this morning that it does not take God long. What you feel like may take another 5 years, 10 years, God can do it in a moment. I am a firm believer by faith. I declare and decree that your situation can change in a minute. The turnover can happen right now. And ooh, I heard a word this morning. It comes from our pastor of the week, Pastor Stephen Furtick. It doesn't take God long. I hope this blesses you.
1: God can put you right in the door that many people shut on you, and God kicks it open. And when God kicks it open, back up everybody else.
2: I want to remind somebody today that it doesn't take God long. It doesn't. The one who created the world in 6 days and said, well, we could chill on the seventh because I'm done. It doesn't take God long to work. God chooses when he wants to move, but when he moves, it doesn't take him long. So don't be discouraged if you think it's taking too long, because God can do something in a moment that will make up for a month of what you thought was wasted time. It doesn't take God long. And so God wants you to know, I know you feel behind. I know it feels like forever, but this is the word of the Lord. When he gets ready to do what he's going to do, it will not take him long to do it. God can turn things around so quick. God can turn things around so completely. God can do a reversal so suddenly that the last will be first and the first will be last. God can move you right to the front of the cafeteria lot. God can put you right in the door that many people shut on you, and God kicks it open. And when God kicks it open, back up everybody else.
0: Wow, listen, I hope you heard that today. When God kicks it open, back up everybody else, because you know that's from the Lord. He can take what you've been waiting on in a month and turn it around in a minute. It don't take God long. Continue to put your trust in him and know by faith God can turn it around in a moment.
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7: 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He will restore the Affordable Care Act tax credits so that families don't have to keep facing steep insurance premium hikes. Meanwhile, Republicans in Washington are focused on supporting Trump's tariffs and his war, which have pushed prices even higher. North Carolina families are paying more, so Washington, D.C. should be focused on bringing costs down. Roy Cooper will stand up to Trump and his Republican allies and put North Carolina families first. Early voting is October 15th through the 31st, and Election Day is Tuesday, November 3rd. Make a plan to vote for Roy Cooper.
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V101.9, it's the Fly Ty and Jacinda Show. How are you showing up for people? Well, first, you got to show up for yourself. Do things that is going to invest in you with your daily devotions, with your morning meditation, just spending time in the presence of God, and be consistent with it. You think about how the walls of Jericho came down. It was ordered to march around the walls 7 times, but you got to understand what happened in those 6 days when they kept marching and nothing happened. When they kept marching and praying and they felt like God didn't hear their prayers. What do you do when you keep marching? You keep doing what God told you to do, but nothing happens. Here's what faith is. Faith is about the days you show up when the walls don't fall down. Because when that 7th day happened and the walls do come down, you'll understand that nobody did it but God. It's V101.9. Show up when nothing is happening. That's when God does his best work.

0: strategy for every situation you face. I'm going to say it again. God has a strategy, and you don't always understand it or even know what it is. But everything you face, God is behind the scenes working on your behalf. And there's no version of your future that's frustration free. Just know if you're not going through a storm right now, that there's one on the way. But this is what I will say. There will be a stronger you that will step out of that hard season. That's right. He allows us to go through the storms to bring out the best in us. Sometimes we got to go through hard situations to bring us to our knees, that we say, we don't know what to do, but God, you do know what to do. My life started changing when I stopped looking for the good part. I'm like, God, I'm looking for the good to get here. But I started looking for the God part. What do I mean by that? God, what are you trying to teach me through this situation? Because if I know I can find God in every situation that I go through, I know as a person, I'll come out better. Not bitter, I'll come out better. My favorite scripture is Romans 8:28, where it says, all things work together for the good to them that love God, the called according to his purpose. So even when it don't look good, I know that it's working good for me. It's working on my behalf. I know that he's working behind the scenes to make me better and not bitter. So I want to tell somebody today, stop looking for the good part, because sometimes things in life and things that happen ain't always good, and start looking for the God part.
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B101.9, I got a question for you. 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
5: 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Meanwhile, Republicans in Washington are focused on supporting Trump's tariffs and his war, which have pushed prices even higher. North Carolina families are paying more, so Washington, D.C. should be focused on bringing costs down. Roy Cooper will stand up to Trump and his Republican allies and put North Carolina families first. Early voting is October 15th through the 31st, and Election Day is Tuesday, November 3rd. 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

101.9, the Fly Tie and Jacinda Show. Thank you for tuning in. What a great show today. Jacinda will be right back here next Sunday with me. Thank you for hanging out, man. Thank you for hanging out. I want to pray with you today, and I want you to pray with me. And then before we pray, I want you to just put somebody in your mind that you can pray for, right? Maybe it's a coworker. Maybe it's a family member. Maybe it's your spouse, your husband or your wife. Maybe you just need to be praying for your children. I need you to just put someone in your mind right now and pray for them. You ain't even got to tell them. I have a testimony. Somebody called me last week and said, "Bro, where you at?" I said, "Right now I'm at the mall, man. I had to pick up something really quick." He said, "No matter where you at today, I'm going to find you, and I just need to come and pray with you." Shout out to my brother Josh Proby. He found me, and in the middle of the mall, he began to pray over me. Did not know what I was dealing with. Probably didn't even care at the time. But he was just being obedient to what God told him to do. He said, "Find him and pray for him." And I was able to do the same thing to Brother Randy Brown. He's a pastor. He lost his nephew in a drive-by shooting. I pulled up, called him, checked on him, and I prayed for him. So I'm going to give you a moment to pray for somebody right now.

0: Now I want to pray for you. Father, we thank you for this day. God, we thank you for this day that's a gift. God, we thank you for your unconditional love, for always hearing us when we call on you. God, you've been a very present help in our time of need. God, so we come to you emptying out ourselves just as we are. And as we empty out ourselves, God, we ask that your presence will fill our life. God, let others see us and experience the presence of God. We know that we were made in your image. God, we may not always get it right, but God, we know that you live in us. So God, we pray that you would just guide us. And where there is anxiety or worry, God, please grant us your peace, that peace that passes all understanding. God, where there's confusion in our life and uncertainty, we pray that you would clear the path and give us the wisdom to make the right decisions. God, where we feel that we're weak and broken down and hurt, God, we pray that you would strengthen our heart, that we can face whatever comes our way with courage and grace and peace. Help us to love others, God, the way you love us. Help us to forgive quickly and trust that you are working all things together for our good. Whew. God, we say thank you. Protect our mind, protect our body, protect our spirit, cover our loved ones, bless our children. God, bless our generations. God, remember this government. Bring peace to broken situations. God, we know that we lay it all at the foot of the altar, knowing that we're not meant to carry it alone. So God, we pray that your light will shine through us each and every day, that others may see us and experience the love of God in their life. God, if we never needed you before, we need you right now. So now, God, I pray that you would move on our behalf. Bless your people. God, we know if you bless us, generations will call us blessed. It's in your risen Son, Jesus' name, that we all said amen and amen. Thank you for tuning in to the Fly Tie and Jacinda Show. We'll be right back here next Sunday from 6 a.m. to 12 noon. Until then, we want you to keep God first in everything that you do. Allow your haters become your motivators. And knowing that if God be for you, there's no one who could be against you. So until next week, I want us all to think big. B-I-G. Believe in God because he believes in you. And we are living proof. Have a great Sunday, y'all.
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15: 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North Carolina families are working hard just to keep up. As costs keep rising, we need Roy Cooper in the United States Senate. Roy Cooper will fight to lower costs, especially the cost of health care. He will protect Medicaid and support lower prescription drug prices. He will restore the Affordable Care Act tax credits so that families don't have to keep facing steep insurance premium hikes. Meanwhile, Republicans in Washington are focused on supporting Trump's tariffs and his war, which have pushed prices even higher. North Carolina families are paying more, so Washington, D.C. should be focused on bringing costs down. Roy Cooper will stand up to Trump and his Republican allies and put North Carolina families first. Early voting is October 15th through the 31st, and Election Day is Tuesday, November 3rd. Make a plan to vote for Roy Cooper.
16: I'm Roy Cooper. I'm running for Senate, and I approve this message.
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12: 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He will restore the Affordable Care Act tax credits so that families don't have to keep facing steep insurance premium hikes. Meanwhile, Republicans in Washington are focused on supporting Trump's tariffs and his war, which have pushed prices even higher. North Carolina families are paying more, so Washington, D.C. should be focused on bringing costs down. Roy Cooper will stand up to Trump and his Republican allies and put North Carolina families first. Early voting is October 15th through the 31st, and Election Day is Tuesday, November 3rd. Make a plan to vote for Roy Cooper.
13: I'm Roy Cooper. I'm running for Senate, and I approve this message.
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0: Justice Anita Earls understands that healthcare is a human right, not a privilege for whoever can afford it. 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
9: 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I need everybody to listen. 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
1: Costs keep rising with no end in sight. Groceries, gas, housing, utilities, you name it. North Carolina families are working hard just to keep up. As costs keep rising, we need Roy Cooper in the United States Senate. Roy Cooper will fight to lower costs, especially the cost of health care. He will protect Medicaid and support lower prescription drug prices. He will restore the Affordable Care Act tax credits so that families don't have to keep facing steep insurance premium hikes. Meanwhile, Republicans in Washington are focused on supporting Trump's tariffs and his war, which have pushed prices even higher. North Carolina families are paying more, so Washington, D.C. should be focused on bringing costs down. Roy Cooper will stand up to Trump and his Republican allies and put North Carolina families first. Early voting is October 15th through the 31st, and Election Day is Tuesday, November 3rd. Make a plan to vote for Roy Cooper.
2: I'm Roy Cooper. I'm running for Senate, and I approve this message.
1: Paid for by Cooper for North Carolina.
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6: 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Meanwhile, Republicans in Washington are focused on supporting Trump's tariffs and his war, which have pushed prices even higher. North Carolina families are paying more, so Washington, D.C. should be focused on bringing costs down. Roy Cooper will stand up to Trump and his Republican allies and put North Carolina families first. Early voting is October 15th through the 31st, and Election Day is Tuesday, November 3rd. Make a plan to vote for Roy Cooper.
7: I'm Roy Cooper. I'm running for Senate, and I approve this message.
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3: Costs keep rising with no end in sight. 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He will restore the Affordable Care Act tax credits so that families don't have to keep facing steep insurance premium hikes. Meanwhile, Republicans in Washington are focused on supporting Trump's tariffs and his war, which have pushed prices even higher. North Carolina families are paying more, so Washington, D.C. should be focused on bringing costs down. Roy Cooper will stand up to Trump and his Republican allies and put North Carolina families first. Early voting is October 15th through the 31st, and Election Day is Tuesday, November 3rd. Make a plan to vote for Roy Cooper.
4: 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I'm running for Senate, and I approve this message.
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5: 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Meanwhile, Republicans in Washington are focused on supporting Trump's tariffs and his war, which have pushed prices even higher. North Carolina families are paying more, so Washington, D.C. should be focused on bringing costs down. Roy Cooper will stand up to Trump and his Republican allies and put North Carolina families first. Early voting is October 15th through the 31st, and Election Day is Tuesday, November 3rd. Make a plan to vote for Roy Cooper.
6: 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I'm running for Senate, and I approve this message.
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1: I'm going to do a special on this, man, about how freeing it is to not care. 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She said, wait a minute, let me put my glasses on so I can see if I give a. 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
1: Costs keep rising with no end in sight. Groceries, gas, housing, utilities, you name it. North Carolina families are working hard just to keep up. As costs keep rising, we need Roy Cooper in the United States Senate. Roy Cooper will fight to lower costs, especially the cost of health care. He will protect Medicaid and support lower prescription drug prices. He will restore the Affordable Care Act tax credits so that families don't have to keep facing steep insurance premium hikes. Meanwhile, Republicans in Washington are focused on supporting Trump's tariffs and his war, which have pushed prices even higher. North Carolina families are paying more, so Washington, D.C. should be focused on bringing costs down. Roy Cooper will stand up to Trump and his Republican allies and put North Carolina families first. Early voting is October 15th through the 31st, and Election Day is Tuesday, November 3rd. Make a plan to vote for Roy Cooper.
2: I'm Roy Cooper. I'm running for Senate, and I approve this message.
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4: Costs keep rising with no end in sight. Groceries, gas, housing, utilities, you name it. 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Roy Cooper will fight to lower costs, especially the cost of health care. 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He will restore the Affordable Care Act tax credits so that families don't have to keep facing steep insurance premium hikes. Meanwhile, Republicans in Washington are focused on supporting Trump's tariffs and his war, which have pushed prices even higher. North Carolina families are paying more, so Washington, D.C. should be focused on bringing costs down. Roy Cooper will stand up to Trump and his Republican allies and put North Carolina families first. Early voting is October 15th through the 31st, and Election Day is Tuesday, November 3rd. Make a plan to vote for Roy Cooper.
5: 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I'm running for Senate, and I approve this message.
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1: Reverend Roosevelt, ordained minister, says, with faith in Jesus, all things are possible. Is your marriage failing? Has the one you loved changed in his or her feelings? If so, Reverend Roosevelt, with consultation, can bring back love to you. Are you worried? Are your nerves getting the best of you? Can't sleep at night? Reverend Roosevelt will bring you peace of mind. Are you sick or in pain? No one knows what's wrong with you. With Reverend Roosevelt prayer and special blessings, you will be healed. 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

Fresh Brewed is Cafe Mocha with Emmy Award-winning talk show host Lonnie Love, hip-hop legend Yo-Yo, and I make the boat float, producer and journalist Angelique. 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

0: Ray spills the tea on those Michael B. Jordan dating rumors, and Gladys Knight taking a break from touring. I'm Jasmine Simpkins, and that's what's brewing. Ray has addressed rumors that she and Michael B. Jordan are dating. The Where Is My Husband singer and Sinners actor first sparked dating rumors after they were spotted on a roller coaster together at Six Flags Magic Mountain in August. Ray addressed the rumors on the red carpet at the MTV Video Music Awards. The 28-year-old was asked by Extra if she was, quote, doing something with Michael B. Jordan and for details on the project. Keeping tight lip, Ray said, I'm technically not allowed to talk about it because I might get in trouble. When quizzed further on whether there was any truth to the romance rumors, she replied, no, we're just friends who like roller coasters. In other news, Michael Che is returning back to Netflix with another stand-up special. The SNL alum dropped a trailer for Shot in Minnesota, his third special for the streamer, which will premiere on October 13th. Che directed the hour-long show, which was taped at First Avenue in Minneapolis. Shot in Minnesota comes just a couple of weeks after the season 52 premiere of Saturday Night Live, where Che will return behind the Weekend Update desk for his 13th consecutive year with Colin Jost. In a trailer on his special, Che joked about his longtime SNL co-host and his movie star wife, Scarlett Johansson. And finally, after a series of concerning concert appearances, Gladys Knight has announced she will be cutting back on performing live. After much soul searching, I've decided that I will be easing into fewer performances while focusing on transitioning into the next stage of my career and life moving forward, she said in a statement. During a Hollywood Bowl performance in July, Knight forgot the lyrics to her biggest hit, Midnight Train to Georgia, and wandered off stage. Then in Detroit, the seven-time Grammy winner had to stop singing on multiple occasions, leading many people in the crowd to leave the show. The decision comes on the heels of concerns that were raised by Knight's son, Shanga Hankerson, who accused her husband and manager, William McDowell, of pushing her to perform and emotionally and financially abusing her. Knight denied all of Hankerson's allegations, saying her health and performances have been misrepresented and that she was healthy and happy. That's what's brewing in Hollywood. I'm Jasmine Simpkins.
1: What's brewing with Jasmine Simpkins? Thanks, Jasmine.

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9: I'm going to do a special on this, man, about how freeing it is to not care. 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She said, wait a minute, let me put my glasses on so I can see if I give a. 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

0: solo career, Johnny Gill has given us decades of unforgettable music, powerhouse vocals, and timeless love songs. Get ready for a conversation with one of the greatest voices in the game. Welcome my man, Johnny Gill, to Cafe Mocha. Hey, bruh.
1: Oh, it's so good to be back.
2: It's been a minute.
1: It's been a minute, yeah. Yeah,
2: you got a couple of R&B singles on the chart right now. One Night. And A Dance, A Kiss.
1: Yes.
2: What's your favorite? I know they all your favorite.
1: Yeah, well, you know, One Night, we hit Billboard, we hit number one for 2 weeks there at Billboard. It's so weird. A Dance, A Kiss is on its way. So I'm just keep throwing them to the fence.
3: It's been so long, and to be back out in an industry that you helped build, how does it feel? Do you feel like the Johnny Gill of today has to compete with the trendy R&B vocalists of today?
1: No. I mean, if you listen to the songs I have that's currently out, it's all traditional. It's just me doing what I do. There's nothing short of, hey, I'm on a, oh, listen, you good? Good morning. That's my son.
0: Hey, son.
1: Come here. I guess.
0: Sorry. No.
1: This is my son.
4: How you doing?
0: Hi, son. You're so cute. Look at you at 60 as a daddy.
1: Hey, it's Bama. He thinks he's cooler than me.
2: That's the funny thing about kids is no matter how cool you are, no matter how famous, look at you.
1: Oh my God, he thinks he's the best. Yeah, but yeah, no. If you listen to the music and the current stuff that I have, one thing I don't do and I will not compromise, and that is the essence of who I am. I'm a musician, of course. Clearly, I like to. I'm like anybody else. I enjoy trying new, you know, things musically, creatively. But the key to me and for me is always being conscious and aware of never losing the awareness of who I am, because that's what's most important.
2: The latest from Johnny Gill, produced by Snoop, A Dance, A Kiss. We got more with Johnny coming up on Cafe Mocha.

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0: It's Cafe Mocha. We're on the line with Johnny Gill talking about his new single, A Dance, A Kiss. Now, let's talk about this because you actually co-wrote this and it was also produced by somebody we all know and love. Let's talk about it.
1: Oh, yeah. Well, I didn't co-write. This was all Snoop. Snoop and I and his crew and, you know, Death Row and Jay Skill, we just came together here and it's just doing what it's doing. But I called him the chosen one. He started laughing when I was telling him. And I tried to explain to him what you've been through, who we are today, and all the above, to be able to do what you're doing here. Most people's careers would have been done after the first round of some of the things that you've gone through, and to be beloved all around the world when it's all said and done here, truly tells us all we need to know. Bro, you're special. You're the chosen one. So we know the journey. He knows the journey. And at the end of the day, to be able to do what he's doing, it's an honor for me having an opportunity to work with him. And he's just a good brother, period. You know, all around, just a good brother. And it's like, you know, in our business and in the game that we've been in here for many years, they come far and few.
2: I love the fact that hip hop can merge with R&B because, you know, a true artist, we are artists all the way around. But in the beginning of hip hop, they kind of placed us in this box. Mm-hmm. So to see this collaboration really feels good to me as a hip hop artist. Okay, so the title, A Dance, A Kiss, I have to ask you, a really good slow dance or a really good kiss? And don't give me a good answer.
1: A really good slow dance or a really good kiss?
2: Which one?
1: I'm going to take the slow dance because I can grind more.
0: Yes. Yes, Johnny. Yes.
1: I'm going to sneak a few extra strokes in here. I got issues.
2: I love a kiss. I mean,
1: love a kiss too, but that's just getting it started.
2: Right, right. Okay. That's getting it started. You know, but you want the dance.
1: Oh, yeah.
2: Fill you out.
0: At my age, I'll take whatever. I'll take a meal. Give me the meal. I don't want to dance or kiss. I want the meal.
1: I want a snack.
0: But Johnny, you recently celebrated 60. You look fabulous. You still sound fabulous. You know, a lot of people, you know, they don't sound good. How have you been able to maintain your instrument?
1: I don't abuse the voice. I'm not a drug user. I drink occasionally, but I'm a casual drinker. It's been my life story. And I don't know. I mean, I've had my times of going up and down weight-wise. I mean, when you get older, that stuff happens. You can't get around that. But the reality of it is, for me, is waking up, and I get, you know, behind that wheel and going, hey, pull it together. When you're starting to reach this stage, it was like, you've got to take better care of yourself. And of course, I'm one of those people that's always trying to make sure everybody else is okay. So this being able to think about me and getting conscious, becoming conscious and aware that I got to make sure I'm good in order to make sure everybody else is good, was something that dawned on me. And I began to start to focus more on making sure I'm good.
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